From the slums of Shaolin, Wu-Tang Clan strikes again. 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

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All the crazy things we've done, all the happiness we've shared, it's all here, but you'll never know.

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After 1 month, I am sent up in balcony. Some bomb come for my eyes. 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My eyes gone in palm. Now I have only one eyes. I am sad until now. I no married any man.

Yeah. 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I guess I had to go to that place to get to this one. Now some of you might still be in that place if you're trying to get out.